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1: All right, Mario, Courtney Lopez here, inching closer and closer to the weekend. Still a lot more to get to. Going to dig into the buzz for a quick look at what's trending.
2: Plus, going to tell you how to get signed up for your shot to win a flyaway to check out Journey in the city of your choice. 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That's next.

0: 80s to now, we're on KISS 102.7. You're on Mauro Courtney Lopez, wasting no time getting right to our weekly fake debate where the topics are made up on the spot. Passion is real. All right, Frazier, who's pro, who's con?
1: I believe you were con last week, so we'll make you pro. Mm-hmm. Courtney will be con. You have 15 seconds to make your case. 10-second rebuttal. Afterwards, your topic today is kids going back to school in the middle of summer.
0: I am pro kids going back to school in the middle of summer.
1: You are pro kids going back to school in the middle of summer.
0: It used to be that we went to school after Labor Day, but we've fallen back from an educational standpoint to our colleagues around the world that the kids now need to start earlier in the summer, and I'm here for it. Never too early to start your education.
1: Mrs. Lopez.
2: Well, that was terrible. Starting in the middle of summer is just a travesty. The kids don't get a good break. They don't get to enjoy time. They don't get to realize what life is about in the summertime, riding your bikes, you know, coming home when the nighttime comes.
0: See, you stutter because you didn't go to school earlier, and our kids won't.
2: I didn't go to school. That's why I stutter.
0: Yeah, that's exactly it. That's exactly it.
1: And the laughter will be her last argument.
2: Yeah. I went to a performing arts high school.
0: Oh, gosh.
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4: I'm Jeff Stevens from The 80s Show. 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

0: KS1027, the 80s to now. Almaro, Courtney Lopez. 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
1: Ooh, you can check out Kim Kardashian cozying up with her new boyfriend, Lewis Hamilton, in newly released photos.
0: Speaking of Kim K, she caught a stray the other day. They used a picture of her next to this new law that just passed in New Mexico where you don't have to have a law degree to technically be called a lawyer. And they used a picture of her.
1: Lauryn Hill, Wyclef Jean, Shaboozy, and more to set to perform at Global Citizen Fest 2026. 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
0: Can't wait to see Wyclef Jean.
1: And Demi Lovato reflecting on her first year of marriage, revealing she's never been so happy.
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1: All right, Al Memorial, Courtney Lopez. Got some August 14th birthdays to shout out shortly. Hang tight for those in the meantime. Any obscure holidays to celebrate, honey?
2: Yes, it is National Wiffle Ball Day.
1: Wiffle Ball's fun because you can smack the crap out of it.
3: And it barely goes anywhere.
1: Well, no, sometimes you can get it going, but it just won't break a window or anything.
3: Yeah.
1: So that's nice. 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All right, celebrate birthdays coming up. 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
1: All right, Mario Lopez here, quickly celebrating some August 14th birthdays. As always, Fraser's going to shout them out. We're going to attempt to guess their ages. Who do we got?
2: Dochi.
1: Dochi.
0: Oh, my anxiety just thinking. No, that didn't work.
1: Dochi is 29.
3: Dochi is turning 28.
2: 28 is correct. 28 is correct.
1: Always Price is Right me.
2: From that 70s show, Bad Moms, Bad Moms Christmas, Mila Kunis.
3: So funny. Mila is...
2: Bad Moms Christmas, by the way, is one of the funniest like Christmas really? Movies in the last several years.
3: Yeah. It's funny.
2: Cheryl Hines is in it. A lot of people.
3: Mila is... Kunis 38.
1: Mila's 42.
2: 42 is correct.
1: Look at that.
2: From X-Men, whole bunch of movies, Halle Berry.
1: Halle Berry. Is she hitting the sixth level? Is it 60?
3: Peekaboo is turning 58.
2: 59. Susan Olsen from the Brady Bunch.
3: Which one was she?
2: She was the younger one, I think. The youngest one.
3: Oh, Cindy. Okay.
2: Cindy.
3: Cindy is not part of the Olsen twins.
2: No.
3: But she's old.
2: Oh my gosh. Sin,
3: and she's turning 65.
1: 63.
2: 64.
1: Oh.
2: Finally, he's a legend. He's looked the same my entire life.
3: Mm-hmm.
2: Steve Martin.
3: Steve is marching his name into buildings that with murder.
2: Oh my gosh.
3: He is 72.
1: He's 76.
2: 81.
1: Wow.
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1: Yo, Mario Courtney Lopez, a few more songs, and then going to take a trip into the past for today's lesson in music history, all about one of the most sample songs in history. Any guesses?
2: Cher.
1: Okay, we'll see if you're right. Back to reveal it next.

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1: Y'all, Mario, Courtney Lopez. Quickly getting to today's lesson in music history, going back 47 years to this week in 1979, when this landed at the top of the charts. Good time. Great song, Chic, Good Times, right in the peak of disco. A month later, Sugar Hill Gang would sample that song for Rapper's Delight, which was the very first rap song to hit the charts. You know that song. I said a hip.
2: Ha. Huh. Hip it, hip it,
1: hip it to the hip. Yeah. No, it's not that. It's not that. Hip hop. Forget it, honey.
3: She tried.

0: Kiss 1027.
1: Time to talk must-see movies. You're all Mario and Courtney Lopez. Cordo quickly breaking down what's new in theaters this weekend.
2: The End of Oak Street. You went there with our son Dominic. Loved it. It's a PG-13 sci-fi thriller from David Robert Mitchell. A cosmic event rips a suburban street out of reality and drops it into a dinosaur-filled world with Anne Hathaway and Ewan McGregor as the parents.
1: We did really like it. And it's a lot of fun. Fun summer fare right there.
3: Are we sure PG-13? Because you told me about something that sounded...
2: Wanted to take Sunny. I said no.
1: Heavy on the 13.
4: Yeah, okay.
1: Heavy on the 13.
4: Yeah, Sunny would not have enjoyed that. Yeah.
2: No. The Brink of War. It's a historical drama with Jeff Daniels playing President Reagan and Gerald Harris as Gorbachev.
4: Yeah. Oh.
2: Shut up.
4: All right.
2: You guys will weigh in. Racing to salvage a nuclear deal at the Reykjavik summit.
1: Oh, this is cool. I love these sort of historical dramas. And Jeff Daniels, good actor.
2: Okay. I'm gonna start asking for these beforehand.
3: I set you up.
2: And this is what you are, a Nimrod. Three high school friends in a garage band get pranked into believing they're opening for Green Day on New Year's Eve. Oh, they steal a car and tear across the country from Kansas City to L.A., chasing the dream in a rowdy, punk-inspired road trip comedy.
1: Oh, poor kids that get pranked. They got catfished. All right.
2: They did. And Paw Patrol, the dino movie, an animated family film. The pups land on a dinosaur island and must stop Mayor Humdinger, his mining scheme. I like Mayor Humdinger.
3: He's the villain.
1: I asked
2: he's the mayor, but
1: our
2: he's...
1: son, Santino, about wanting to see this. He's like, that's for little kids.
4: Oh.
2: Yeah.
1: He's outgrown.
4: All right. Maybe he should have gone to the end of Oak Street.
1: Exactly.
5: Mario Lopez will be right back.
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1: Omaro, Courtney Lopez, more music coming your way after some quick back-to-school buzz. A new survey of teens found that heading back to school is basically a chance to rebrand themselves. Yes, it is. Students are using everything from their clothes and shoes to their notebooks, pens, and backpacks to create a specific vibe. Whether that's clean girl, athletic, basic, preppy, alt, or whimsical.
2: Are these the new cliques?
0: I think it's just the new look, wardrobe-wise. So that back-to-school shopping trip is not just about getting ready for class. It's about vibes, bruh.
3: So G has been doing this for years without really naming it. She would just go and pick out a theme and just kind of stick with it, like blues. And this year, I think it's all tans. And
0: why should you do that with the uniforms?
3: You can't do it with the uniforms, but I'm saying the things you can control, like your backpack, your notebooks, that kind of stuff.
2: Yeah, why not?
0: Got it. You know.

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1: Yo, I'm Mario Courtney Lopez. Final hour for us, so squeezing in one last look at the buzz. Travis Kelce says his Madison Square Garden wedding to Taylor was the best night of his life. It's a good answer. Says he really appreciated everyone who came out and celebrated as the star-studded event shut down part of 7th Avenue in New York. He said being there was a childhood dream of his. To get married there was even crazier. There are still a lot of details that were kept private, but apparently the 6'5" star was far more emotional and tearful than Taylor during the exchange of their vows, which took 20 minutes each. That's a long time for vows. Wow. Yeah. And yes, Taylor did in fact sing part of a song during her vows. It might be the longest vow session I've ever heard of. Have you ever heard of anything that long?
2: No, I think mine was like 4 sentences.
3: Yeah. Mario Lopez returns after this.
1: Courtney and I have seen the devastation in Venice.

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1: Mario and Courtney Lopez here. 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

The 80s to now are on KISS 102.7. All right, getting close to the end of our radio fun. Mario Lopez here. We got to get to our comment of the week. A few more songs. We're going to see who's getting honored this week. In the meantime, more music. Probably got time to squeeze in one last request or two. So if you got something you want to hear, slide into our DMs over on IG at On with Mario Lopez.

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1: At all with Mario Lopez. That's where to find us on Instagram. Mario and Courtney Lopez here. You got to hit us up. Make sure you click follow to join the fam. Great way to keep up with everything. Not just we do on the radio, but a lot of behind the scenes pics and videos. Just posted some of me and our son Dominic at the premiere of End of Oak Street. That was a lot of fun. Fun flashback Friday clip of my cameo on The Rookie. Latest music news, of course. At all with Mario Lopez on IG for all that and more.

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1: Yo, I'm Mario Courtney Lopez. Music rolls on in a sec, but I saw this and thought it was appropriate for Flashback Friday. Some tech fans ditching the latest laptops and instead hunting down computers from the 70s and 80s.
2: Oh, what? My gosh.
1: Think Atari, Commodore. Oh, my gosh. Those chunky old IBM machines. I totally remember that. It's part nostalgia, part collecting. They say they love the sights and sounds of classic machines. From the startup beeps to the pixelated games like Pong and Space Invaders. I used to play those. Whoa. And if you've got one of those really rare machines gathering dust, you could be sitting on a gold mine. An original Apple One can sell for hundreds of thousands of dollars at auction. That's wow. Wild. I'm assuming it's got to be in really good shape, but it probably is because you're not out there outside with it. So,
2: right.
3: Yeah.
2: I mean, I told you, I mentioned this before. Our niece just bought a landline. So when the blue...
1: Why?
2: It's nostalgia. Kids are doing it now. And when the Bluetooth is connected, runs on Bluetooth.
1: Huh.
2: And I heard it ring and I went, is that a landline? Like, it was so weird. It took me back. And they're all excited.
3: They're regressing. Yeah. They're regressing away from a lot of the like technological stuff. And part of me thinks it's like a fad and they're going to get over
2: totally,
3: it quickly.
2: Totally.
3: But like digital cameras instead of phones for cameras and stuff like that. It's kind of weird.
1: That's wild.

0: Kiss 1027, the 80s to now. I'm Mario Courtney Lopez. Music rolls on, but wanted to quickly mention that we've got your chance to see Somber in L.A. Hey, my new buddy. Very tall, by the way. Very tall. We're going to fly you and a friend to L.A. We're going to hook you up with tickets right up front for his show.
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2: 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Have a great weekend.

0: 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Hey, it's Teresa Lucas. You know what today is? It's National Relaxation Day.
1: That sounds good.
0: Yeah, it does. 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Do some self-care.

0: 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It's like my best friend, you know, who knows me well. All the songs you can imagine at your fingertips. You should try it out if you haven't already. 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
1: I love your station. You guys do such a great job. I appreciate it.
0: That's so kind of you to share. Thank you. We appreciate you.

0: 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Thanks for calling, Lewis. And you sound like you're in a good mood. How come?
1: It's me and my wife's anniversary.
0: Oh, happy anniversary. I love.

0: Williamsport's Kiss 1027 with the 80s to now. Hey, thanks for calling. Tell everybody who you are.
1: Hey, it's Nick.
0: Got any plans for later on today?
1: Well, the kids want to see this movie tomorrow.
0: You know, I don't think I even have to ask. It's the Spider-Man movie, right?
1: Heck yeah.
0: Well, have fun.
1: Yeah, looking forward to it.
0: Awesome.

0: 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Shout out to Brian checking in. He's at work cleaning offices, listening on his iHeartRadio app. Thanks for the follow on Twitter too, Brian, at Teresa Lucas 3. Here's a song you want to hear.
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0: 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Hey, Donna, what's something that you thought was cool but not so much now?
1: Caviar. Ew.
0: Oh, I agree with you on that one.
1: It's horrible. It's like little teeny weeny black eggs. And I mean, it's pretty. It looks good, I guess, but it tastes horrible. Ew.
0: Yup.

0: Kiss 1027. And Kathy, you want to hear this one from the Bengals. How come?
1: I love Manic Monday. It's one of my favorites because that's so me. Even if I had an airplane, you know?
0: Oh, you and I both. Going back to 1986.

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0: 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Hey, Carrie, what's one of the things that might physically attract you to somebody that's maybe not too common?
1: I love a good, like, dad bod, bear belly moment.
0: Oh.
1: I know. The teddy bear, like, it gets me.
0: You just made me realize that, well, I may like that too.

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Our iHeartRadio Music Festival is back this September in Vegas. So many awesome performers. BTS, Benson Boone, Snoop Dogg, many, many others, including these guys, Goo Goo Dolls. Tell you how to win a trip there for free coming up in minutes.

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0: 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Hey, Crystal, got any good news you'd like to share with us?
1: Today is our day. We're closing on our house. We're moving to a new house.
0: Oh, well, that is awesome. That is great news. Congratulations.

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0: 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Hey, Mitch, are you for or against all those driverless cars that we're starting to see?
1: I'm going to have to go against, because I don't know when they're going to get a mind of their own one day, start driving me places that I didn't ask for, you know, like my mother-in-law's house.
0: Oh!

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0: 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Hey, it's Teresa Lucas. You know what today is? It's National Relaxation Day.
1: That sounds good.
0: Yeah, it does. Put your feet up. Do some self-care.

0: Williamsport's Kiss 102.7 with the 80s to now. Hey, Mike, what's making you smile today?
1: My son.
0: Oh.
1: I woke up, got a hug right off the bat, and a great way to start the day.
0: That right there is the best.

0: 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You know, going to movies has always been such a big part of all of our lives growing up. Back in the 80s, my husband always liked going to see those action movies, like maybe Die Hard with Bruce Willis. Which brings me to this. Is it or is it not a Christmas movie? Dave, what do you say?
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So when Alanis Morissette was inducted into the Songwriters Hall of Fame, she said being a mother comes first for her, with writing coming in right behind it as a core part of her identity. So true. Here she is,

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0: 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Thanks for listening and for calling. What's up?
1: Your voice makes my day.
0: You are too kind. You know what? You just made my day.

0: Hey guys, Saturday morning. How you guys doing?
1: I'm doing well, thanks.
0: I wasn't talking to you. It's going to be one of those days. It is Saturday Crispin Show. The crew is in. Every Saturday, we're here.
1: They make us come in.
0: We're here. You're already here. I'm the one that has to come in. Saturday morning, Crispin Show. I always tell you, if you miss anything during the week, tune in. And the crew is here, bright and early. Mix of sun and clouds, 85 today. Partly cloudy, 65 tonight. Showers tomorrow morning, thunderstorms tomorrow afternoon, and about 74 degrees.
1: Crowd from Castania.
0: They actually spent the night. That's another story. We've got a crew coming in. Howard Smith, Larry at the plant, Mars Sally, and more coming up on KISS 102.7, 80s to now.

Hey, that's Whitney. Kiss 102.7, the 80s to now Christmas show. 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All right, you're ready.

0: I got updates.
1: Well, I know. Tracy Dobson. Hats off to Tracy. 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Irenas Bartholomew has won it. And some bonus earrings from Rick from Adam Harpster, the winner the other day. 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
0: I got an update.
1: It has been a nutty week, and every time the boy turned around, you're always picking that phone up.
0: Let me just see who might be calling. Don't. 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
2: This is Sandy Weaselman, I'm checking in today just to let you know I'm so ticked off at you, Gary Christmas, because I know that I deserve to be at that party,
1: Sandy,
2: for that Ultimate Penn State. I need the tickets.
1: Well, Sandy, everybody wants to win the tickets. You did not get in.
2: I'm coming to the party. I don't know if you know it. My girlfriend, Rita, got in.
1: Wait a minute. Your talent, you're coming to the party, and your friend got in, and she's going to bring you. Oh, man.
0: See, I told you she'd be getting there.
2: And she's taking me along. First of all, I need to see that Joe guy. Oh, my God. He's going to be there, isn't he?
1: He'll be there.
2: I hope he's going to play the Dropster game.
1: I don't know
2: you
1: about that.
2: You can't keep us out. It's a public place.
1: All right.
2: At that Liberty Arena Scores Sports
1: Bar. I don't think Joe's going to play the Dropster game.
2: He will be there. I'm coming with Rita.
1: All right.
2: And if Rita wins...
1: Yep.
2: If Rita wins one of those prizes, she's taking me up to Penn State. First of all, I can help get her a man. I've got what it takes.
1: Well, I know you've lost a tremendous amount of weight. That's the main thing, right,
2: now,
1: Sandy?
2: First of all, I've lost a tremendous amount of weight, but because of all the stress, I'm starting to put on pounds, Gary Christmas, and it's your fault.
1: It's my fault.
2: I'm all stressed out.
1: Wait a minute.
2: I've gained 18 pounds
1: 18.
2: In the last couple weeks.
1: Oh, my God.
2: Matter of fact, I woke up in the middle of the night last night to drink some water.
1: Yep.
2: And I accidentally ate a whole pizza and half a cheesecake. I'm so sick and tired of all this.
1: I gotta run.
2: I got all kind of stress because I didn't get in for the Penn State prize.
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22: Good Saturday morning, everyone. For today, you can expect some patchy fog early, then becoming partly cloudy and warm, highs in the low 80s. Tonight will be partly cloudy and comfortable, lows in the low 60s. For iHeartRadio, this is Future Alert meteorologist Kevin Dirk.

0: That is classic Smash Mouth. Good music. Haven't heard that in a while. Kiss 102.7, 80s to now. Crowd from Castaneda. They're in the Bud Light studio over there, the official beer of the Ultimate Penn State Prize and Kiss FM. We're in the Michelob Ultra studio, the official beer Christmas show. Got them both on tap. You've got an update for me. We got a call coming in. Larry at the plant's doing another study. And there are certain days that people seem to blow off work more than ever before. And Larry's got more on this subject. Larry, what's going on?
1: Hey, Gary.
0: Hey.
1: Larry over here at the plant. Larry Dry Run checking in. Hey, I had to call you. I've been doing this thing for a lot of years.
0: Yeah.
1: I've heard everything. Supervisor here at the plant.
0: Got it.
1: A little more than 35 years.
0: Right.
1: Gary, I'm the guy in charge, and I've heard every lame, crazy, dumb, bad excuse
0: for
1: calling in sick to get out of work.
0: Yep.
1: And it's all fake. Very seldomly is this stuff real. You know damn well, and, you know, all they do is want a long three-day weekend. It used to be taken off Monday.
0: Yeah.
1: Now Friday has replaced Monday as the most popular day to call in sick.
0: Is that right?
1: Problem is, they always give bad excuses. Gary, I jotted a couple more down. I done some for you a few years ago. If you got a moment.
0: I do. I remember you giving me a list of these. Let's do a few of these and... What are some of the worst excuses for calling off sick?
1: Gary, here's one. A woman from Linden.
0: Yep.
1: Said she was trying to reach her shoe under the bed.
0: Yep.
1: And she got stuck there. Gary.
0: Come on.
1: She got stuck under the bed.
0: I see.
1: And that actually wasn't a made-up excuse because they had it on Channel 28. They made the TV. They had to come in and dismantle the bed. Pretty big gal. She got under there and got stuck.
0: Wait a minute. You're telling me they had it on TV, Channel 28 had it on TV on the news? That she was stuck under the bed.
1: They had to take a door off, and they had to haul her
0: out.
1: I don't know, Gary, but that was one of the lame excuses.
0: What are some of the worst excuses for calling up sick?
1: It turned out to be real. My buddy Skip.
0: Yep.
1: Said his wife caught him cheating on her.
0: Yep.
1: And he had to get all his stuff out of the dumpster before the garbage man came and hauled it all away. Gary, that could have been true. He had a hell of a bad marriage.
0: I bet.
1: Gary, another lame excuse for being sick.
0: Yeah.
1: Gary, that I've heard them all.
0: I bet.
1: Sally here at the plant calls in a couple of times a year saying she poked herself in the eye while brushing her hair. And I said, Sally, you better come up with a better excuse. This is the third time this year you poked yourself in the eye. Gary, I know she had this fake patch on her eye, and then we seen her drive off, and you saw her take the patch off.
0: She was wearing a patch on her eye. She said she poked herself in the eye, but forgot she used that excuse a couple other times.
1: Gary, they make this stuff up just to get out of work.
0: Give me a couple
1: Gary,
0: more.
1: One of the worst excuses I ever heard, a guy from Muncie.
0: Yep.
1: A couple of years ago, he called in. He said, I wasn't here yesterday. I was kidnapped yesterday.
0: What?
1: Kidnapped.
0: Kidnapped.
1: He said, but they let me go. I think they got bored and figured that nobody would pay money to get me back. So they took me down to Susquehanna State Park and let me go.
0: Come on.
1: You can't make it up. Gary.
0: Yeah.
1: Somebody called in. They said, I'm not going to be there. I ate cat food by accident, and I think I'm going to have the runs. And I told him, I said, Dale, be sure to use the litter box.
0: Nice.
1: You can't. They just make stuff up. Gary, another one.
0: Yeah.
1: This is a gal from Jersey Shore. Or take that back, Montoursville.
0: Yeah.
1: A gal from Montoursville said, I was attacked by a duck down at Indian Park.
0: A duck.
1: And I'm still emotionally recovering.
0: Larry, we'll get back to more of the... Hold on to the rest of those. I get back to Larry at the plant. That's part one. Some of the worst lame stories that people have made up, obviously made up, when they were called in sick for work to get off. And now apparently the most popular day to get out of work is Friday.
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0: Well, saluting the boys of summer, Don Henley, Kiss 102.7 80s tonight. By the way, tonight, Jeff Stevens' 80s show. Tonight and every Saturday night, 7 to midnight, we'll have it for you here on Kiss 102.7 80s to now. You've got an update?
1: I got calls coming in, pal.
0: Well, I know you do. And, of course, that's got to be Howard.
1: Pick that phone up. Hello.
2: Hello, Chris.
0: Yeah, Howard.
2: Hello, Rod the Boy.
0: Hey.
2: Howard Smith setting up here, taking it easy. Chris, why we's up taking it easy? Chris.
0: I know.
2: I'm sitting here taking it easy here in Shunk, Pennsylvania.
0: What's
2: Chris,
0: up?
2: I sat down here at the Shunk McDonald's.
0: Yep.
2: And I hear a lot of rumors and a lot of gossip. There's all kind of good stories. And I got to tell you something.
0: Yep.
2: Johnny Dimwitty had an interesting thing
0: Johnny,
2: the other day.
0: Oh,
2: his dad
0: boy.
2: Said, son, if you tell me the truth, I'm not going to get mad. Did you break the TV?
0: Oh, man.
2: Chris.
0: Yeah.
2: Johnny looked at him. He goes, no, Dad, it was a ghost.
0: A ghost.
2: His dad said, a ghost. Now, don't lie to me. Ghosts do not exist.
0: Oh, man.
2: Chris, Johnny said, oh, they sure do. In fact, the ghost looked exactly like you.
0: What?
2: But he is wearing a pink dress, high heels. While you were at work yesterday, he was dancing in our living room and he tripped.
0: Oh, my God.
2: Chris, by this time, Johnny's dad is starting to sweat.
0: Yep.
2: He goes, okay, fine. The TV is broken because of a ghost.
0: Yep.
2: Here's $100. Don't tell your mom about the ghost in the pink dress, all right? Johnny, you promise?
0: Oh, my God.
2: Johnny said, fork over $500 and you're good, Dad.
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It is Saturday morning. We've got a gang coming in. Sun and clouds, 85 today. Partly cloudy, 65 tonight. Looks like showers, thunderstorms tomorrow.

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The 80s to now, Penn State football is coming to Kiss FM, our 40th straight year around the corner. And blue and white football night is coming up tonight

0: at Bauman Field for the Cutters game. 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All right, Little League World Series starts on Wednesday. I'll give you details. Our crew getting ready to go, and you've got an update.
1: I got some calls coming in. Marsalis standing by in Ball's Mills.
2: Good morning, ladies.
1: Yes, girl.
2: Good morning, girls. It's your baby girl, Marsalis, the Ball's Mills Naval Academy Research Center, Gary Cripp.
0: Yes, girl.
2: Gary Cripp. Or whatever your name is.
0: Man, you're on a run. Mm-hmm. Yep. What's going on?
2: Today is Meet a Man Day, ladies. Meet a Man Day, Wednesday, a great day to meet a man.
0: Well, you're telling me that Wednesday is Meet a Man Day.
2: And I did my research.
0: Yep.
2: And I do's it for you because I'm going to give you a tip.
0: All right.
2: The best place to meet a man, I've done this study the last 5 years.
0: Yep.
2: And it's still supermarket.
0: Supermarket,
2: and
0: yeah.
2: Except now 72%
0: wow.
2: of women in Central PA admit to me
0: yep.
2: and my staff, they flirt with a man at a grocery store. And Wednesday,
0: yeah.
2: Wednesday is the day to meet a man at a grocery store.
0: All right.
2: Because they don't like to shop at all.
0: Yep.
2: And they want to avoid a crowded store like toward the weekend.
0: So Wednesday is the best day, and that survey says the number is up from a year ago. 72% of women admit to flirting with a guy, especially on a Wednesday at a supermarket.
2: Wednesday's the day a man go in a store. He has not much of an idea what he's doing. He's going to pick up a few things.
0: Yeah.
2: And a very good chance you catch a man's eye on a Wednesday at a grocery store.
0: Wow.
2: He's going to flirt back. Now, the first best place,
0: yeah.
2: ladies, write this down. First best place to meet a man
0: yeah.
2: is in the beer and the wine section.
0: I bet.
2: You get in that beer and wine section. And a man, you know, he already thinking about the weekend.
0: Yeah.
2: And
0: yeah.
2: you go up to a man and you say, hey, I know I got to buy some beer.
0: Yeah.
2: And I know nothing about it. You look like a beer connoisseur. Maybe a beer expert.
0: A beer expert.
2: Mm-hmm.
0: Yeah.
2: And then, you know, I tell him, I'm going to do a beer tasting, a sampling of beer.
0: Wow.
2: And he asked me where it's going to be. I sit back at my place in about 15 minutes. That man, you know, good. That man get that big look on his face.
0: I got it. Oh,
2: smiling
0: man.
2: Smiling back at my salad. Yeah. A man looking at wine, you know he's sophisticated.
0: Yeah.
2: And I ask him questions because a lot of them want a Cabernet.
0: Cabernet.
2: A red Cabernet.
0: All right. So the guy, if the guy's looking at wine, then he's a little bit more sophisticated than the beer guy.
2: And that man, you know, I drink wine. I said, I'm having a wine party. And
0: come on.
2: I said, we're going to have it back at my place.
0: Yeah.
2: And I said, if you can be there, you're invited in 25 minutes. 25. I can get up the road.
0: 25 minutes. All right.
2: A man know damn well that the beer and wine section the best place.
0: All right.
2: Second best place to meet a man, ladies.
0: Now, where would that be?
2: On a Wednesday, the supermarket, the produce section.
0: Produce.
2: Uh-huh.
0: Yeah.
2: He's drawn to them cantaloupes. It's that time of year, you get a nice ripe cantaloupe.
0: All right.
2: That man is yep. caressing that ripe cantaloupe
0: all
2: every
0: right.
2: time he see me.
0: I got you.
2: He looking at me up and down.
0: I bet.
2: Saying, if he get near the honeydews.
0: Honeydews.
2: Honeydew melons, you know you in business.
0: I see.
2: And then I go over and I check out those bananas. I say, I got to look at the Chiquitas. Now you really catch his attention.
0: I see. You get the
2: Very
0: Chiquitas.
2: Very good chance.
0: All right.
2: And, of course, a good icebreaker, something to say.
0: All right. So you've got, you know, some ice-breaking lines, things to say. What? I bet you've got a million of them. So what are the ice-breaking lines?
2: I say, hey, I need something sweet. What do you recommend? That man get a big smile on
0: you,
2: his face.
0: You're killing me.
2: And I say, hey, big man, I'm looking for a big, strong man that can reach that top shelf for me.
0: I see.
2: Mm-hmm.
0: That's another.
2: And then I say another icebreaker.
0: Yeah.
2: You must be a regular shopper at the store. Can you a lot of help?
0: Yeah.
2: Would you help carry these bags to my car?
0: Wait a minute. So you're going to have the guy actually carry the bags to the
2: because
0: car?
2: Because I got a sore shoulder.
0: Sore shoulder.
2: And then he brings him out,
0: yep.
2: and I get in the back seat. I say, hand them in to me.
0: Yeah.
2: Matter of

0: That is classic Eddie Money, Kiss 102.7, the 80s to now. A lot going on. Well, get ready. Little League World Series is coming up, and we're ready to go. 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And Tom O'Malley will join me in the broadcast booth. 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That'll be fun. Little League World Series starts Wednesday with iHeartRadio. I'm ready. All right, you've got an update. Your buddy Larry at the plants got more on another big survey. Larry was weighing in today about more lame excuses for calling up sick. And, of course, Larry says now Friday is the biggest day that people blow off work, bigger than Monday used to be. Everybody trying to get that three-day weekend, they'd rather be off Friday, Saturday, Sunday than maybe Monday. But bad excuses, and Larry's figured them out. He got a list of them. Larry, you've got some more of those. What else? Let's pick it back up. Give me another bad excuse for calling off sick.
1: And Gary, another guy, and I've heard them all from this guy, said, I thought for sure it was Saturday, and when I found out it was only Friday, it was way too late to come in for only a couple hours. You can't make it up.
0: I got it.
1: Another bad excuse, Gary.
0: Yeah.
1: I have no clean pants. I'm down to one sock and a new pack underwear.
0: So he didn't come in.
1: I got one, Gary, that all they said was, yep, we've spotted aliens, we'll explain next week.
0: Come on.
1: Gary, that's all they said. We've spotted aliens, we'll explain next week.
0: We've spotted aliens and we'll explain next week. You can't make some of this stuff up.
1: You had to understand. Here's one, Gary, that I was a little uncomfortable with.
0: Yeah.
1: Guy named Charlie out here at the plant said, I've got a severely swollen testicle. And if you don't believe me, I'll show it to you. And I said, Charlie, that's something I don't want to see.
0: Yeah, that would make you feel a little uncomfortable. These are some of the lamest excuses for calling up sick. Larry, you've heard them all. Give me two more. Give me a couple,
1: Gary,
0: more.
1: Another guy said, I was sexually aroused for more than 4 hours.
0: Yep.
1: And that commercial on TV says, if you've got an erection lasting more than 4 hours, see a doctor. So I did.
0: Get out of
1: and
0: here.
1: And Gary, the final one, Kenny at the plant.
0: All right, Kenny at the plant. All right, give me one more of these. These are more of the bad excuses for calling up sick.
1: Couldn't come in.
0: He couldn't come in.
1: Because of his grandfather passed away.
0: Oh, that's too bad.
1: So the following Monday, I said, Kenny, do you believe in life after death? And he said, certainly not. Hell no, there's no proof.
0: Okay.
1: And I said, Kenny, there is now. After you took off Friday for your granddad's funeral, he came by looking for you later that day. We had to let Kenny go. He pulled that stunt several times. Gary, those are some of the worst lame excuses for calling in sick.
0: Thank you, Larry.
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0: That is Maroon 5, Kiss 102.7, the 80s to now Crispin Show. Countdown of the Penn State season coming up. Yeah, our 40th year of Penn State Nittany Lion football. And the other night, our big winners, Tracy Dobson, Montoursville, winning the season tickets for two to every Penn State home game. Ultimate tailgate party, two winners, Chris Hunsberger of Danville, Jack Ginter, Cogan Station. 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
1: Gotta be fun.
0: All right, you're all set. We got a lot of calls coming in. You're wanted on 7-2.
1: Hello.
2: Hello, Chris.
0: Yeah, Howard.
2: Hello, Rhonda boy.
0: Hey.
2: Howard Smith sitting up here taking it easy. Chris, I was up here taking it easy. Chris.
0: I know.
2: I'm sitting here taking it easy in Shunk, Pennsylvania.
0: What's going on?
2: Chris, I'm up here at the Shunk McDonald's, the only McDonald's in America has got a liquor license. And I sit here and I hear some crazy gossip in Shunk, Pennsylvania.
0: All right.
2: You heard me talk about Dale Forbush.
0: Yep.
2: He was driving to work yesterday. I think he was listening to your station.
0: All right.
2: He heard breaking news that Bill Mead guy come on. He said the government is giving $100,000 to every family with 10 kids.
0: Yeah, I heard Bill say that. They're giving $100,000. Is that for real? To every family that has 10 kids? Wow.
2: Chris.
0: Yeah.
2: He slammed on the brakes.
0: Yeah.
2: Turned the car around, raced back home, ran in the front door, goes, honey, we're almost rich. Now, his wife looked confused.
0: She
2: goes, what are you talking about, Dale? He goes, listen, hang on. He took a deep breath. He said, there's something I've never told you. Years ago, I had a child with another woman.
0: Wow.
2: He lives up here in the northern part of Shunk.
0: Holy.
2: If I go bring home this kid, then we'll have 10 kids and we'll qualify for the money.
0: Oh, my God.
2: $100,000.
0: Wow. Man.
2: Chris, the room fell silent.
0: Yeah.
2: Finally, she nodded. She goes, go get him.
0: Okay.
2: Chris.
0: Yeah.
2: An hour later, the husband come home with this little boy.
0: Yeah.
2: But as the house was strangely quiet, couldn't hear a word.
0: Yep.
2: Looks around, he goes, hey, where is everybody? Where are the kids? Chris, she smiled and she said, their dads came and picked them up.
0: Chris, oh my God.
2: True story in Shunk, Pennsylvania. Dale Forbush is short of
0: back. Down in the dumps, I imagine.
2: Down in the dumps, Chris. I'll get back to you, Chris. I'll get back to you.
0: Thank you, Howard.
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0: 70, the 80s to now. Slightly blurry-eyed. You're driving me nuts. Weather update. We're talking partly sunny. High today about 85 degrees. Partly cloudy tonight, 65. Showers tomorrow.
1: They can use a shower. 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
0: Please. It looks like thunderstorms tomorrow afternoon. 74 the high tomorrow. All right. 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

0: 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By the way, tonight, Williamsport Cross Cutters, Kiss FM there with AAA Travel. 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Game time, 6:35. 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Whoa! 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Go Cutters! All right, you've got an update.
1: Crowd has been in this building.
0: Been a little nutty. Every time you turn around, we had our Penn State prize party the other night. Tracy Dobson is a grand prize winner of the season tickets for two. The contest is over.
1: Yeah, but the phones are still lighting up.
0: I did not hit touchstones. I'm not giving anything away.
1: Kiss FM, good morning.
2: This is Sandy Weasel, and what number am I?
0: Don't pick that up. I'm not doing a contest.
2: God, I thought you were giving something good away.
0: I'm not doing...
2: I'm so sick of this. You know, last night...
0: Yeah.
2: I played very low key till the end of the night at the party. My girlfriend Rita got qualified.
0: I know.
2: They did a nice job at scores.
0: They did.
2: And
0: they
2: I had a ball.
0: Okay.
2: And I got a chance to talk to that Joe guy. Oh my God, when he was loading the equipment last night.
0: Yeah.
2: And he's a strong man putting the table and stuff in. You don't help at all.
0: I know.
2: Just like an old, feeble old guy. Anyway,
0: thanks.
2: Joe,
0: yeah.
2: I said, my girlfriend Rita, we approached him. He did not say no. He said, listen.
0: Wait a minute. Wait, you approached Joe. I saw you there. You were behaving last night.
2: Rita's got a pool over in Southside. We're having a little pool party this afternoon.
0: Wait, you're having a pool party this afternoon. So who are you inviting over?
2: And this weekend,
0: yep.
2: And I think Joe may stop. I'm not going to get him in trouble. But listen, I said, listen, once we have a few of those margaritas and we start tuning up a little bit, we go skinny dipping.
0: Oh, God.
2: And I've got a feeling, you know, I've lost a tremendous amount of weight.
0: I got
2: a feeling he's coming over.
0: I bet.
2: I swear to God.
0: All right. Don't push it, Sandy. Listen, I'm not doing a contest, and leave Joe alone. He's a newlywed.
2: I went in on the deep end.
0: Yep.
2: And we were waving to the FedEx guy, and my boob popped out. Oh, my God. I was embarrassed for a minute, but the guy loved it.
0: I bet.
2: I swear to God, I've lost a tremendous amount of weight.
0: I know.
2: And I think Joe's coming to the pool party.
0: All right.
2: We are excited.
0: All right. I
2: still want those Penn State tickets.
0: I gotta go.
2: What are you giving away next?
0: I gotta...

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1: 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Your buddy Larry's on the line. Larry at the plant. A new study that people are blowing off work and some of the lamest excuses for missing work. We've got more of that with Larry next on KISS 102.7.

0: 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Get ready. Little League World Series action this week. And our team ready. You got an aging broadcast team. Well, we do. But we're going to get the job done. And longtime partner Tom O'Malley joins me. And Tommy, still one of the most famous American players ever to play and win big in Japan. The former MVP from Intoursville, PA. And your next door neighbor and my neighbor. And Tom will join me in the broadcast booth. My longest time partner, Ken Sawyer, got me going with the World Series. I was still in college doing Miami Hurricane baseball, and I joined Kenny, and we've been doing it ever since. Ken will team up with his longtime partner, Scott Lowry. We worked together with all these guys a lot of years, and then the man of the crowd, Tom Spicer, back. He's done it about 30 years, and we've got a crew ready for the Little League World Series. 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
1: I got a call coming in, pal, your buddy Larry.
0: Larry was weighing in today about more lame excuses for calling up sick. And, of course, Larry says now Friday is the biggest day that people blow off work, bigger than Monday used to be. Everybody trying to get that three-day weekend, they'd rather be off Friday, Saturday, Sunday than maybe Monday. But bad excuses, and Larry's figured them out. He got a list of them. Larry, you've got some more of those. What else? Let's pick it back up. Give me another bad excuse for calling off sick.
2: And Gary, another guy, and I've heard them all from this guy, said I thought for sure it was Saturday, and when I found out it was only Friday, it was way too late to come in for only a couple hours. You can't make it up.
0: I got it.
2: Another bad excuse, Gary.
0: Yeah.
2: I have no clean pants. I'm down to one sock and a new pack underwear.
0: So he didn't come in.
2: I got one, Gary, that all they said was, yep, we've spotted aliens, we'll explain next week.
0: Come on.
2: Gary, that's all they said. We've spotted aliens, we'll explain next week.
0: We've spotted aliens and we'll explain next week. You can't make some of this stuff up.
2: You had to understand. Here's one, Gary, that I was a little uncomfortable with.
0: Yeah.
2: Guy named Charlie out here at the plant said I've got a severely swollen testicle. And if you don't believe me, I'll show it to you. And I said, Charlie, that's something I don't want to see.
0: Yeah, that would make you feel a little uncomfortable. These are some of the lamest excuses for calling up sick. Larry, you've heard them all. Give me two more. Give me a couple,
2: Gary,
0: more.
2: Another guy said I was sexually aroused for more than 4 hours.
0: Yep.
2: And that commercial on TV says if you've got an erection lasting more than 4 hours, see a doctor. So I did.
0: Get out of
2: and
0: here.
2: And Gary, the final one, Kenny at the plant.
0: All right, Kenny at the plant. All right, give me one more of these. These are more of the bad excuses for calling up sick.
2: Couldn't come in.
0: He couldn't come in.
2: Because of his grandfather passed away.
0: Oh, that's too bad.
2: So the following Monday, I said, Kenny, do you believe in life after death? And he said, certainly not. Hell no, there's no proof.
0: Okay.
2: And I said, Kenny, there is now. After you took off Friday for your granddad's funeral, he came by looking for you later that day. We had to let Kenny go. He pulled that stunt several times. Gary, those are some of the worst lame excuses for calling in sick.
0: Thank you, Larry.

0: That is Katrina and the Waves, Kiss 102.7, 80s to now. By the way, the 80s show with Jeff Stevens, great show. 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And there's some of the greatest songs of all time that fell short of getting to number one. Tonight, he's going to highlight some of the greatest number two songs you swear made it to the top, but never did. That's a great show. 7 to midnight, Jeff Stevens, 80s show on Kiss 102.7, the 80s to now. Is that for me?
1: I told you to pick that phone up, pal. Hello.
2: Hello, Chris.
0: Yeah, Howard.
2: Hello, Rod the Boy.
0: Hey.
2: Howard Smith setting up here, taking it easy. Chris, why we's up taking it easy? Chris.
0: I know.
2: I'm sitting here taking it easy here in Shunk, Pennsylvania.
0: What's
2: Chris,
0: up?
2: I sat down here at the Shunk McDonald's.
0: Yep.
2: And I hear a lot of rumors and a lot of gossip. There's all kind of good stories. And I got to tell you something.
0: Yep.
2: Johnny Dimwitty had an interesting thing
0: Johnny,
2: the other day.
0: His
2: dad said, son, if you tell me the truth, I'm not going to get mad. Did you break the TV?
0: Oh, man.
2: Chris.
0: Yeah.
2: Johnny looked at him. He goes, no, Dad, it was a ghost.
0: A ghost.
2: His dad said, a ghost. Now, don't lie to me. Ghosts do not exist.
0: Oh, man.
2: Chris, Johnny said, oh, they sure do. In fact, the ghost looked exactly like you.
0: What?
2: But he is wearing a pink dress, high heels. While you were at work yesterday, he was dancing in our living room and he tripped.
0: Oh, my God.
2: Chris, by this time, Johnny's dad is starting to sweat.
0: Yep.
2: He goes, okay, fine. The TV is broken because of a ghost.
0: Yep.
2: Here's $100. Don't tell your mom about the ghost in the pink dress, all right? Johnny, do you promise?
0: Oh, my God.
2: Johnny said, fork over $500 and you're good, Dad.
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0: It's REO Speedwagon, and tonight, you're a Penn State fan, you want to win tickets. And maybe you wanted to get in for the Ultimate Penn State Prize Contest, you fell short. Well, tonight, you've got a chance to win at historic Bowman Field. It is blue and white football night with AAA Travel and Kiss FM. And we're giving away a pair of Penn State football tickets every evening. It'll be the Crosscutters hosting Mahoning Valley. And game time, 6:35. 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The Cutters and the Scrappers. And every inning, AAA and Kiss FM give away a pair of Penn State football tickets. 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That'll be fun. You've got an update. I got a call coming in. Marsala, Balls Mills Naval Academy Research Center. Is she on that line? She checked in this morning. Marsala did another study.
1: Good morning, lady.
2: Yes, girl.
1: Good morning, girls. It's your baby girl, Marsala, the Balls Mills Naval Academy Research Center, Gary Cripps.
0: Yes, girl.
1: Gary Cripps. Or whatever your name is.
0: Man, you're on a run. Mm-hmm. Yep. What's going on?
1: Today is Meet a Man Day, lady. Meet a Man Day, Wednesday, a great day to meet a man.
0: Well, you're telling me that Wednesday is Meet a Man Day.
1: And I did my research.
0: Yep.
1: And I do's it for you, because I'm going to give you a tip.
0: All right.
1: The best place to meet a man, I've done this study the last 5 years.
0: Yep.
1: And it's still supermarket.
0: Supermarket,
1: and
0: yep.
1: Except now, 72%.
0: Wow.
1: Of women in Central PA admit to me.
0: Yep.
1: And my staff, they flirt with a man at a grocery store. And Wednesday.
0: Yeah.
1: Wednesday is the day to meet a man at a grocery store.
0: All right.
1: Because they don't like to shop at all.
0: Yep.
1: And they want to avoid a crowded store like toward the weekend.
0: So Wednesday is the best day, and that survey says the number is up from a year ago. 72% of women admit to flirting with a guy, especially on a Wednesday at a supermarket.
1: Wednesday's the day a man go in a store. He has not much of an idea what he's doing. He's going to pick up a few things.
0: Yeah.
1: And a very good chance you catch a man's eye on a Wednesday at a grocery store.
0: Wow.
1: He's going to flirt back. Now, the first best place, ladies, write this down. First best place to meet a man is in the beer and the wine section.
0: I bet.
1: You get in that beer and wine section. And a man, he already thinking about the weekend.
0: Yeah.
1: And
0: you
1: go up to a man and you say, hey, I know I got to buy some beer.
0: Yep.
1: And I know nothing about it. You look like a beer connoisseur. Maybe a beer expert.
0: A beer expert.
1: Mm-hmm.
0: Yeah.
1: And then, I tell him, I'm going to do a beer tasting, a sampling of beer.
0: Wow.
1: And he asked me where it's going to be. I sit back at my place in about 15 minutes. That man, that man get that big look on his face.
0: I got it. Oh, man.
1: Smiling back at my salad. Yeah. A man looking at wine, he's sophisticated.
0: Yeah.
1: And I ask him questions, because a lot of them want a Cabernet.
0: Cabernet.
1: A red Cabernet.
0: All right. So the guy, if the guy's looking at wine, then he's a little bit more sophisticated than the beer guy.
1: And that man, I drink wine. I said, I'm having a wine party. And I said, we're going to have it back at my place.
0: Yeah.
1: And I said, if you can be there, you're invited in 25 minutes.
0: 25.
1: I can get up the road.
0: 25 minutes. All right.
1: A man, no damn well.

0: the beer and wine section the best place.
1: All right.
0: Second best place to meet a man, ladies.
1: Now, where would that be?
0: On a Wednesday, the supermarket, the produce section.
1: Produce. Yeah.
0: He's drawn to them cantaloupes. It's that time of year, you get a nice ripe cantaloupe.
1: All right.
0: That man is caressing that ripe cantaloupe
1: all
0: every
1: right.
0: time he see me.
1: I got you.
0: He looking at me up and down.
1: I bet.
0: If he get near the honeydews.
1: Honeydews.
0: Honeydew melons. You know you in business.
1: I see.
0: And then I go over and I check out the bananas. I say, I got to look at the Chiquitas. Now you really catch his attention.
1: I see. You get the Chiquitas.
0: Very good chance.
1: All right.
0: And, of course, a good icebreaker. Something to say.
1: All right. So you've got, you know, some icebreaking lines, things to say. What? I bet you've got a million of them. So what are the icebreaking lines?
0: I say, hey, I need something sweet. What do you recommend? That man get a big smile on
1: you. You're killing me.
0: And I say, hey, big man, I'm looking for a big, strong man that can reach that top shelf for me.
1: I see. Mm-hmm. That's another.
0: And then I say another icebreaker.
1: Yeah.
0: You must be a regular shopper at the store. Can you a lot of help?
1: Yeah.
0: Would you help carry these bags to my car?
1: Wait a minute. So you're going to have the guy actually carry the bags to the
0: because
1: car?
0: I got a sore shoulder.
1: Sore shoulder.
0: And then he bring them out.
1: Yeah.
0: And I get in the back seat. I say, hand them in to me.
1: Yeah.
0: Matter of fact, why don't you get in the back seat and hand those bags to me?
1: You got him
0: last
1: in the back seat.
0: Last time we do that,
1: yeah.
0: I was with this man in the back seat of my car at the supermarket.
1: How long were you?
0: About 2.5 hours. And, you know, all I can tell you, ladies and gentlemen, the number one place to meet a man, the supermarket on a Wednesday.
1: All right.
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26: Good Saturday morning, everyone. For today, you can expect some patchy fog early, then becoming partly cloudy and warm, highs in the low 80s. Tonight will be partly cloudy and comfortable, lows in the low 60s. For iHeartRadio, this is Future Alert meteorologist Kevin Durr.

0: Hey, that's Rod Stewart, Kiss 102.7, the 80s to now Crispin Show. I want to thank the gang at Scores Bar and Grill at Liberty Arena. They did a great job as we hosted our big Penn State party at Scores just the other night. And Tracy Dobson, Montoursville Grand Prize winner. 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They've got a great menu, rotating craft beers, full bar. Always a lot of fun, the outdoor patio, live music on weekends, and 25 screens to watch your favorite games. They're the Penn State tailgate headquarters for Penn State football this fall. All the games at Scores. Thanks again. We had a great time. They did a great job putting the food out. Our big winner the other night, Tracy Dobson, winning the tickets for two. Chris Hunsberger of Danville and Jack Ginner of Cogan Station won the ultimate tailgate party. That will be for the Purdue game on Halloween, catered by Tony's Deli and Fresh Meats. And thanks to Rick Mahunsky. Rick Mahunsky Goldsmith, the official home of Nittany Lion Paw Print Jewelry. Irenas Bartholomew won that $1,700 paw print pendant. And Adam Harpster won the bonus earrings from Rick at Rick Mahunsky Goldsmith, West Southern Avenue, South Side. He'll be out there today. All right, you've got it. Calls are coming in. The crowd gone wild. Back them off, please. They're in from Castania, PA. They spent the night.
1: This place is a bed and breakfast on weekends.
0: It's a little nutty around here on weekends. Is that call for me?
1: You got an update. Larry at the plant did a study. He's got more.
0: Larry was weighing in today about more lame excuses for calling up sick. And, of course, Larry says now Friday is the biggest day that people blow off work, bigger than Monday used to be. Everybody trying to get that three-day weekend. They'd rather be off Friday, Saturday, Sunday than maybe Monday. But bad excuses, and Larry's figured them out.
1: He got a list of them.
0: Larry, you've got some more of those. What else? Let's pick it back up. Give me another bad excuse for calling off sick.
2: And Gary, another guy, and I've heard them all from this guy, said, I thought for sure it was Saturday. And when I found out it was only Friday, it was way too late to come in for only a couple hours. You can't make it up.
0: I got it.
2: Another bad excuse, Gary.
0: Yeah.
2: I have no clean pants. I'm down to one sock and a new pack underwear.
0: So he didn't come in.
2: I got one, Gary, that all they said was, yep, we've spotted aliens. We'll explain next week.
0: Come on.
2: Gary, that's all they said. We've spotted aliens. We'll explain next week.
0: We've spotted aliens and we'll explain next week. You can't make some of this stuff up.
2: That's you had to understand. Here's one, Gary, that I was a little uncomfortable with.
0: Yeah.
2: Guy named Charlie out here at the plant said, I've got a severely swollen testicle. And if you don't believe me, I'll show it to you. And I said, Charlie, that's something I don't want to see.
0: Yeah, that would make you feel a little uncomfortable. These are some of the lamest excuses for calling up sick. Larry, you've heard them all. Give me two more. Give me a couple,
2: Gary,
0: more.
2: Gary, another guy said, I was sexually aroused for more than 4 hours.
0: Yep.
2: And that commercial on TV says, if you've got an erection lasting more than 4 hours, see a doctor. So I did.
0: Get out of
2: and
0: here.
2: And Gary, the final one, Kenny at the plant.
0: All right, Kenny at the plant. All right, give me one more of these. These are more of the bad excuses for calling up sick.
2: Couldn't come in.
0: He couldn't come
2: because
0: in.
2: Because of his grandfather passed away.
0: Oh, that's too bad.
2: So the following Monday, I said, Kenny, do you believe in life after death? And he said, certainly not. Hell no, there's no proof.
0: Okay.
2: And I said, Kenny, there is now. After you took off Friday for your granddad's funeral, he came by looking for you later that day. We had to let Kenny go. He pulled that stunt several times. Gary, those are some of the worst lame excuses for calling in sick.
0: Thank you, Larry.
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0: back on Monday. We'll be back with Name That Tune at 7 with Park Pizza. We'll kick it off with Rod's Wake Up Song with McDonald's a little bit after 6. Howard will be in. Howard scheduled in. Wednesday, we kick off our coverage of the Little League World Series and our crew ready to go on 1400 AM WRAK. 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World Series action. Gonna be fun. Yeah, it's gonna get busy around here. All right, guys, time to run. Why are you waving? You got a call coming in. Hello.
1: Hello, Chris.
0: Yeah, Howard.
1: Hello, Rhonda boy. Hey. Howard Smith sitting up here taking it easy. Chris, I was up here taking it easy. Chris.
0: I know.
1: I'm sitting here taking it easy in Shunk, Pennsylvania.
0: What's going on?
1: Chris. I'm up here at the Shunk McDonald's, the only McDonald's in America has got a liquor license. And I sit here and I hear some crazy gossip in Shunk, Pennsylvania.
0: All right.
1: You heard me talk about Dale Forbush.
0: Yep.
1: He was driving to work yesterday. I think he was listening to your station.
0: All right.
1: He heard breaking news that Bill Meade guy come on. He said the government is giving $100,000 to every family with 10 kids.
0: Yeah, I heard Bill say that. They're giving $100,000. Is that for real? To every family that has 10 kids? Wow.
1: Chris.
0: Yeah.
1: He slammed on the brakes.
0: Yeah.
1: Turned the car around, raced back home, ran in the front door, goes, honey, we're almost rich. Now his wife looked confused.
0: She
1: goes, what are you talking about, Dale? He goes, listen, hang on. He took a deep breath. He said, there's something I've never told you. Years ago, I had a child with another woman.
0: Wow.
1: She lives up here in the northern part of Shunk.
0: Holy.
1: If I go bring home this kid, then we'll have 10 kids and we'll qualify for the money.
0: Oh, my God.
1: $100,000.
0: Wow. Man.
1: Chris, the room fell silent.
0: Yeah.
1: Finally, she nodded. She goes, go get him.
0: Okay.
1: Chris,
0: yeah.
1: An hour later, the husband come home with this little boy.
0: Yeah.
1: But as the house was strangely quiet, couldn't hear a word.
0: Yep.
1: Looks around, he goes, hey, where is everybody? Where are the kids? Chris, she smiled and she said, their dads came and picked them up.
0: Chris, oh my God.
1: True story in Shunk, Pennsylvania. Dale Forbush is short of
0: back. Down in the dumps, I imagine.
1: Down in the dumps, Chris. I'll get back to you, Chris. I'll get back to
0: Thank you,
1: you,
0: Howard.
2: Gary Christman in the morning. Kiss 1027.
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The home of the Chrisman Morning Show. Kiss 1027. I hope you're having a great Saturday morning in the middle of the weekend and also the middle of August. Flying by, right? Hey, it's Jana. More variety coming up for you like Adele and Michael Jackson right now. Here's Kenny Loggins.

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She has been spotted hanging out at a studio there in London, maybe working on some new music for us. Adele, here's Someone Like You.

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Kiss 1027. 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

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Kiss 1027. As we head past 11 o'clock on your Saturday morning, thank you for making us a part of your weekend with Miles Smith. Here's Stargazing.

Williamsport's Kiss 1027 with the 80s to now. The kind of music that speeds up the workday and slows down the weekend. Justin Timberlake is on. 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

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Kiss 102.7. Saturday afternoon and plenty of weekend left to enjoy. Thank you for having us along. Journey, Rihanna, Taylor Swift. So many great songs coming up this hour. Like Michael Jackson, it's Smooth Criminal.

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Kiss 1027. Song really is a great reminder that anything can happen. The ending is unwritten. Just breathe deep, get through it. Here's Natasha Bedingfield.

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She was at our very first iHeartRadio Music Festival, and starting again on Monday, you can win your trip to this year's with the Goo Goo Dolls, Lainey Wilson, and so much more. 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

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KISS 1027. Already past 2 o'clock on your Saturday afternoon. Thank you for enjoying the music. Whatever you're getting into this weekend, resting, recharging, being super productive, we're here to keep you company with all of it. Music coming up from Adele and Cyndi Lauper. Here's Aha.

0: 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Remember back into the innocent days before we were parents and we thought we had it all figured out, and then you realized very quickly you didn't know what you were doing at all? Like, what was the first parenting rule that you broke?
1: I always swore that I would never yell at my kids and that I would totally be patient with them. Ha. But that went out the window when I had twins.
0: Oh.
1: You know, sometimes you just like lose your cool, but hopefully you're able to keep it together enough to actually get a point across.
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Jack Cradiville, many things I enjoy about the weekend. I guess 80s and 90s would be a big part of that. Here's Sia, Unstoppable.

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A best of the 80s and 90s weekend. This Jack Cradiville had to dig deep for this today. Lemon meringue pie day today. Pretty tasty. Low calorie, too.

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It's showing out as Shamokin 2.0, happening in downtown Shamokin on Independence Street. Lots of crafters, food vendors, drink vendors, alcohol, beer, and a lot more. Things for the kids like bounce houses and, of course, great entertainment. Broken Faith on the stage. Of course, at 8 o'clock, Ryan Daniel and Chet Roberts will tell you more about it here from downtown Shamokin on iHeartRadio.

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Kiss 102.7, playing the 80s to now. Jack Cradiville, thanks for having us on Friday. The Today Show was showing the decor kids are using for their college dorm rooms. Look better than my home. College isn't expensive enough. Here's Lady A, Need You Now.

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Hey, it's a beautiful day for showing out in Shamokin 2.0. Independence Street in downtown Shamokin, blocked off with plenty of food vendors, drink vendors, alcohol, beer, wine. There's stuff for the kids, bounce houses, and of course, great entertainment. Broken Faith on stage right now. Coming up at 8 o'clock is our headliner, Ryan Daniel, with his special guest, Chet Roberts, from Three Doors Down. Absolutely free. Get to downtown Shamokin this afternoon and tonight for Showing Out at Shamokin 2.0 on iHeartRadio.

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1: 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Perfect. This Jack Cradiville. All right, the worst impression at a job interview. Don't wear the color orange. 25% of interviewers claim that that bright color just comes across as unprofessional. I don't know. Orange clothing is a little different. You've got to have the right moment for it, I guess. Maybe in the sunshine. Hey, we've got lots of 80s and 90s to get to. John Mellencamp's classic is next.
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3: 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There are plenty of drink vendors, beer, wine, even some vodka drinks. We've got the cigar vendor and bounce houses for the kids. Bring the family. 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Great entertainment. Broken Faith on stage, a great 90s band. They've got some originals, too. Then at 8 o'clock tonight, it's Ryan Daniel playing his rock and country rock hits and a lot of favorites there. He's great. He was here last year. He's going to be joined by special guest Chet Roberts from Three Doors Down. That's right. The band Three Doors Down. Chet Roberts is going to be here on stage with Ryan Daniel here in Shamokin. We would love to see you here. I've got a chance for you to register for Get the Let Out concert tickets. I've got a pair I'm going to give away here at about 7 o'clock from right here at our display here in downtown Shamokin. Get the Let Out playing at the Journey Bank Community Arts Center towards the end of October. I've got a pair of tickets that I will give away. So lots of things for the whole family to do here. Showing out in Shamokin, we want to thank the great sponsors. The Brap House, Tamkus Art and Design, Brokers Realty, Geisinger, Shamokin Area Businesses for Economic Revitalization, Susquehanna River Valley Visitors Bureau, John Seesock, Monster Truck Champion and owner of Black Rock Automotive. He's on hand here too. And of course, iHeartRadio, a proud sponsor of Showing Out in Shamokin 2. Like I said, Ryan Daniel hit the stage. He's the main act at 8 o'clock tonight, accompanied by Chet Roberts from Three Doors Down. Broken Faith is on stage right now. So something for the whole family. Come on down here. Showing Out in Shamokin 2.0 on iHeartRadio.
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We are showing out in Shamokin 2.0. It's the big festival happening here in downtown Shamokin. Independence Street all blocked off with plenty of food vendors, crafters, drink vendors too, beer, wine. I just had a delicious vodka drink too. They've got a cigar vendor. They've got plenty of great entertainment too. Fast Times at Shermer High was on earlier. They were excellent. Broken Faith is on right now. And coming up at 8 o'clock, headliner Ryan Daniel with guest Chet Roberts from Three Doors Down. We'll be telling you more about it here from Showing Out at Shamokin 2.0, absolutely free in downtown Shamokin on iHeartRadio.

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1: Bruno Mars, I Just Might. This Jack Cradival, producer Anderson Paak, who's worked with Bruno, says he is absolutely the most obsessed in the studio, working on perfection all the time. Certainly comes through in his music. We've got 80s and 90s on the way. Outfield, remember their song, Your Love? That's next.
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3: It's a gorgeous Saturday, going to be a gorgeous Saturday night, a great night to come to Shamokin 2.0 in downtown Shamokin, Independence Street, all blocked off with plenty of vendors, crafters, there's food vendors, lots of food trucks, also drink vendors, there's beer, wine, some mixed drinks as well. They've got a cigar vendor, they've got cars on display, and just about something for everyone, Bounce House for Kids. So it's a family event, and it's all absolutely free. The great band Broken Faith is playing right now. Some super 90s hits, also some originals. They're playing up until about 7 o'clock tonight, and then they're going to take a short break. And then at 8 o'clock, we have our headliner, Ryan Daniel, national artist Ryan Daniel. He's got some great country and rock hits, and he's going to be joined by Chet Roberts from Three Doors Down, a little band you probably have heard of before. So that's all going on. It's absolutely free. 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We want to thank our great sponsors, including the Brap House, Tamkus Art and Design, Brokers Realty, Geisinger, Shamokin Area Businesses for Economic Revitalization, Susquehanna River Valley Visitors Bureau, also BlackRock Auto, John Seesock, Monster Truck Champion. He's hanging around here. He's here. He was up on stage with me a little bit earlier. And coming up at about 8 o'clock tonight, I'll be on stage introducing Ryan Daniel and Chet Roberts from Three Doors Down. It's showing out in Shamokin 2.0. I've got Get the Let Out concert tickets, by the way, that I'm going to give away a pair before I leave at 7 o'clock tonight. So come by and see us. Downtown Shamokin, showing out for Shamokin 2.0 on iHeartRadio.
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are showing out in Shamokin 2.0. It's the big festival happening here in downtown Shamokin. Independence Street all blocked off with plenty of food vendors, crafters, drink vendors too, beer, wine. I just had a delicious vodka drink too. They've got a cigar vendor. They've got plenty of great entertainment too. Fast Times at Shermer High was on earlier. They were excellent. Broken Faith is on right now. And coming up at 8 o'clock, headliner Ryan Daniel with guest Chet Roberts from Three Doors Down. We'll be telling you more about it here from Showing Out at Shamokin 2.0, absolutely free in downtown Shamokin on iHeartRadio.

Kiss 1027. 80s and 90s weekend, this is Jack Cradiville. Now, if it is your birthday or it's coming up soon, try not to do too much. I'll explain coming up after Avril Lavigne.

0: Kiss 1027, the 80s to now. Avril Lavigne, Complicated. This Jack Cradiville is not one you want to hear on your birthday, but you have a greater chance of dying on your birthday than you do any other day of the year. Studies have revealed that your risk of heart attack and stroke increases on the day you were born by almost 22%. Just kind of lay off the cake, maybe? I'm not sure. You should be happy celebrating. There's more 80s and 90s on the way. Mr. Mister, next.
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2: Hey, it's a gorgeous night in Shamokin for Showing Out in Shamokin 2.0. It's a free concert in downtown Shamokin. 8 o'clock, Ryan Daniel, country star. He does country rock. Some great hits, great music. He'll be on stage at 8 o'clock tonight with special guest Chet Roberts from Three Doors Down. That's right. Here in Shamokin, free event. They've got Independence Street blocked off with plenty of vendors, lots of food vendors, lots of drink vendors, beer, wine, vodka drinks. 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Lots of things to do. 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A great band on stage right now. And then coming up at 8 o'clock tonight, it's Ryan Daniel with special guest Chet Roberts from Three Doors Down. It's Broken Faith on stage now. I want to thank the guys from Fast Times from Shermer High. They were on earlier today, a great 80s band. So come on out. 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We've got Get the Let Out concert tickets we're going to give away at 7 o'clock. You've got until then to register. And then at 8 o'clock, Ryan Daniel and Chet Roberts take the stage. Showing Out at Shamokin 2.0, downtown Shamokin on iHeartRadio.
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